0: 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I can see it. I can see all of us. This is reality. 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I wish I could talk in Technicolor.
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